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Well, you can knock me down, step in my face.

tries to blaze. 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

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And no one said it would. 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

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There is really nothing in me.

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So put your warm little hands where I can see them. 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If you get any out of this,

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Endless faith in the rush of other worlds. Have you counted every siren in the night? 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

is a booth, there is a room, there are people. There are lights, there is noise, there is you, there are you.